cancer, it's all about what you make it. Life is a journey, it's all about where you take it.

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Life is a journey. It's all about where you take it.

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Life is a journey. It's all about where you take it.

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Life is a journey. It's all about where you take it.

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It's all about what you make it. 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Life is a journey. It's all about where you take it.

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1: Thank you so much. We had a great time with you tonight. Thanks for being here today. This last song is called Dreaming of You.

Love is the answer. It's all about what you make it. Life is a journey. It's all about where you take it.

The answer, it's all about what you make it. Life is a journey. It's all about where you take it.

Tonight. Tonight. Tonight. Simple Red. 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